0: Unit 10. Dylan.
1: Dylan,
0: I've been calling about an accident in the parking lot of St. Louis. Caller says the vehicle hit a male subject. He does not want the ambulance present. I'm going to at least send the officer over that way.

0: This is Sierra 10. Driver of the vehicle is in a gold Jeep Grand Cherokee. He's trying to leave the scene. They're trying to get him to stay until you can arrive.
1: 4 minutes out.
0: 1924.

0: 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Tom Zero David, 502. 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

0: That's Unit 10 for return. Henry 93361783 comes back to the James Henderson up Parkton in Forest, corrective lenses. Clear, break for the second oil.
1: Go ahead.
0: William 93500969 comes back to Harvey Webster of Litchfield in Forest, no restrictions, clear.
1: Civil.

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0: 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I'll put a note again.
1: 1937.
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0: 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And go ahead. I'll be clear. 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

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Up the road from 203 Center Street, there seems to be somebody fighting or screaming. Somebody's yelling at somebody else to try to stop them. They're wanting an officer to go out and see what's going on. 20 05.

area of 211 Main Street, 211 Main Street, and the Big Cliff D Methodist Church.

0: working in the area. 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
1: Anyone on scene?

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0: Ready for a rescue over there, see what we got. 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
2: Dispatch, at Walmart, I've got a caller on the line that witnessed three girls shoplift some items. He's watching them get into a white car in the parking lot.

dispatch unit 10. Callers advising, the three ladies are in the handicap mobile cart driving around the parking lot and the front baskets are full. 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

0: 10 dispatch, I'm at Manavab. Any other updates?
1: Advising the girls are still riding around the parking lot. 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
0: Four. 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

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They're out here between the gas pumps and the garden executive. 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
0: Kentucky 47, William 0, Nora 599. William, motion Nora.
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0: Yes, everything is 10-4. She's an intermediate license holder. 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
0: We received a bolo passed over from Edmondson County, headed up 259 towards Annetta Road. The caller stated that about 15 minutes ago they had passed Jock Road on 259, a black car swerving all over the roadway. They didn't have 47 or anything else, just a newer black car.

0: 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What's your status?
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0: 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Go ahead. 8601 Elizabethtown Road, 8601 Elizabethtown Road. Caller advised that she's hit a deer in that area. The vehicle is going to be a gray Ford Edge 2007. The vehicle is still drivable and she's going to be pulled off the roadway. They're unsure of the condition of the deer.
1: We'll have that question.

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0: 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Leo?
1: Well, my sister wants to go camping, so my parents took us in our new Nissan Pathfinder through a mountain trail.
0: Thank you, Leo.
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0: 230 Cliff Tops Drive, 230 Cliff Top. Two cars, one SUV, advise that they are going between the thing at the houses in the area. Caller wanted to go out, wanted somebody to go out there and make sure they weren't stealing anything.
1: Sample.
0: 2239.
2: Dispatch 206, they said the empty houses that they're going back and forth between are actually, oh shit.
0: Well.
2: For be advised, the caller did say that the empty houses are actually on Redbud Drive, but they're located on Cliff Top. They're backing up and going back and forth between the two different houses.

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1: 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I've told them they're not to be on the premises. You can show me, please.
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They're going over the railroad tracks right now. It's a gray GMC truck. I thought they're swerving all over the road, going into the opposite lane. Caller's following behind them in a black Honda.

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0: In or out, while I croak.
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0: On the bypass or the one there by the storehouse building, I guess.

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She says the community action parking lot, there's a white truck and a little car in the parking lot with her as well.

0: 642 being rest, a lot of that group.
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0: George 93-604-189. George 93-604-189. I don't need to return to squad that we spoke with. He's sober. He needs to get back to business. We'll be clear.

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Clarkston Thomas School Road. Caller advises the neighbor across the road is having a party of some type with very loud music, and she's complaining about how late it is. She knows that they don't have a noise ordinance, and she would like an officer to come out and try to get them to quiet down.

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1: Go ahead.
0: I just got a 911 call. It looks like it came from 1107 Salt River Road. 1107 Salt River Road. Caller is very out of breath because he's running from someone that has assaulted his mom. He says he thinks it might be her boyfriend, but he couldn't give me a name and then hung up on me.

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0: Dauphin County, just turned on Salt River Road. We have an embedded location.
1: I attempted to call back, couldn't get an answer. The young man sounded like he was running, but I couldn't get his name, mom's name, or the boyfriend's name.
0: Four, I guess we'll just drive around the area and try to find him.
1: Midnight 19. Which is in front of Elvis Sims Auto Repair. It looked like he was across the street from it.
0: Four, I think we just passed them.
1: 10-4, midnight
0: 20. So I'll check Kelly Street. I'm going to go back and check over there. I've got a kid running up to me now, over by Wagon Point.

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3: 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Well, you all were 10-6. We got a call. 656 Pinterest Lookout Road, 656 Pinterest Lookout, domestic with assault. Two parties, husband and wife, advised they were drinking, started arguing. The female said that he had been physical by pushing her around. I made contact with KSP. They called back and said they were about an hour out.
0: The one that 109 gave you.
1: 10-4, midnight 34.

0: 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Go ahead.
1: As KSP stated that the male involved has a gray Dodge Ram. He started it. It's still sat in the driveway. He's not left the property. KSP also advised that he was only physical as far as pushing her. She believes that he's been drinking. Doesn't believe he'll be violent.
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3: 10-938.

6109, be advised the parties are separated at this time. The caller stated that he did not have any weapons, but wasn't really sure about what he had access to in the home. The caller's going to be in the bedroom. The male was last reported in the kitchen. Midnight 41.

607 Highland Terrace, Litchfield. The caller advises that the neighbor just called down, advising they were broken into, and their cameras are going off. They see headlights at the barn and a shadow in the side yard. She has a 20-year-old home alone, but she doesn't want to send her out by herself. She'd like an officer to go out there and check it out. They are en route.

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Dispatchment 67 service to Caveville Apartments, Apartment 65, for a 26-year-old male, thinks he's had a heat stroke, worked outside all day, throwing up and a migraine. 131.

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1: You request to notify Litchfield?
0: I asked which apartment it was.
1: I had walked on his apartment 6565.

0: inspection. They advise which set it in. 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
1: And I'll call him back. He was pretty difficult to understand, but I'll try calling back.

dispatch from Med 6. He did advise he would be outside waiting on you all. Dispatch, we found him. 83.9.

And after like 145.

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0: At the bank of Clarkson, 101 East Main Street. Caller advises that she's tracked her son down using I-360 and she's found his vehicle, but she says that he's not answering his phone. She doesn't just want to bang on somebody's door at 3 a.m. She'd like an officer to help her. She'd like to meet you there at the bank of Clarkson. Edward 312.

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1: 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Sam 7 Boy 193, that comes back to Ashley Kinzer.

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Heights, Litchfield. Assist EMS at 723 Grayson Springs Road. Elderly female has fallen, still on the ground, complaining of hip pain. First Street 707.

Mitchell at Joe's 15S at 723 Grayson Springs Road. 76-year-old female fell off the bed. She's down on the floor, can't get up, complaining of hip pain. There is a key out front.

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0: When the jailers called or sent to the annex, saying there's a gentleman there with a cell phone that he brought in, and they've asked him to leave, and he's refusing to leave.
1: 10-4.

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1: 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I'm passing Bright Electric now on West White Oak.

0: subject was walking out. When I arrived on scene, and the supervisor was explaining the rules to him, there was a little bit of back and forth. The jail's gonna handle paperwork on this complaint, I'll be clear.
1: 10:59.

0: 5 and 16, are y'all still 10-4?
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2: Hey, Shadow Angel 71, Rescue 71, back to quarters. Thanks for the detail. Thank you very much.

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0: 109 Orchard Street, 109 Orchard Street, trailer number 9. I've got a welfare check on 5 children, but they're all under the age of 17. About 2 of the children have came into the dollar store there on Brandenburg Road asking for food and stealing food. Want to get them checked on.
1: Okay. 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

0: Boy 17993 617. 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
1: I copy. Boy 17993 617. Go ahead.
0: Boy 14581938. Boy 14581938. I don't need anything to log those in.
1: Well, 54.

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1: Got it.
0: It's got a non-injury to vehicle accident about the 89 to 90 westbound on the parkway. Vehicles are not in the roadway. They were able to pull off. It's going to be a Hyundai Elantra and a Chevy Equinox.

0: Go ahead, sir.
1: Well, the child did go with the father, as suggested, and as the court's paperwork say, you don't care, just add that to the log with both of those OLs.

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Time now 1515.

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0: CMS have a run to 1400 block of Hickory Grove Road. Correction, it's going to be 1905 Hickory Grove Road. Elderly male having trouble breathing. Been going on for about 24 hours.
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0: That female is going to be out of the sheriff's office, the black Nissan Rogue.
1: 10-4, I'm here now.
0: 15-20.

0: at 304 to dispatch. Go ahead. Is that at the pier or at the dock? Edmonton County inbound is at the dock. Copy. Med 3 to dispatch. Med 3. We're going to be en route 0.1.
1: Copy 0.1 around at 1521. 74-year-old male, shortness of air, unarmed too, but no relief. Gotten worse over the last 24 hours. I did not pace the fire department since it's ongoing. Do you want me to send them to assist?
0: Dispatch, show in at a 304 on scene, please. 1522.
1: Not that I'm aware of, no. They just said it. Her husband's there sitting with him, waiting on somebody to come get him.
2: Okay, you might just ask if they got steps or anything, or we might go to get him out. He's your queer and needs help. You might ask the family that.
0: Bassinet is on the scene, rescue 31.
3: 1522.
4: Just 301, tell Edmonton County is at

0: Lawn Services says BMS going to be at 1905 Hickory Grove Road. They had called in on shortness of air, so it's been going on for about 24 hours. I called back to get further, and he is now unresponsive. First page 1524. Matt 30.
1: With that direct dispatch.
0: In the bathroom, they're trying to get him off the toilet into the floor. I have a page to let you assist this.
1: Okay, thank you.
0: Thank you, Rachel. Chauffeur department is coming first to assist DMS at 1905 Hickory Grove Road. Going to be LRB mail. Shortness of air was called in. Now they say he's went unresponsive. They're trying to get him to afford this time. Second page

0: Thomas, say do no CPR and restart at this time.
1: Okay, dispatch. Find out the heads of the kind of advanced directive we're living well, please.

0: dispatch, did you advise EMS they're beginning CPR?
1: I'm asking for they're doing CPR at this time, no pulse, not breathing. His neighbors are there with him, they're not sure. Twin Lakes would know, they say, that's all I can advise you.
2: Okay, thank you. 634, 632 are also en route.
3: 27.
0: 41 dispatch.
3: 1.
0: I'm en route to take the Grove Road, and I also have 330 with EMS en route also.
3: En route with
0: 330
3: as well, 1527.

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1: Squad 61 on the rail.
0: Squad 61, 1532.
2: 12-01 dispatch, I'll be 10-8.
3: 12-01, 10-8, 1532.
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2: I'm going to be behind a vehicle matching that description. West Main, that's Town Square. I'm going to be observing. 47 is going to be King 4, Henry 5, 84. King 4, Henry 5, 84.
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0: 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Status.
1: Okay, that comes back to a Jacob Solomon, Salsera, in force. Two priors, no insurance, and speeding 16 over. Both out of Davis Kinley. 3 points, and he's clear.
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0: 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Device 1XER, we are CPR in progress.

Vic Ford is that. Big clearance thing, rather strong light, one rider.

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1: Defense.
0: Twin Lake CR has already ALS transferred to Norton downtown, out of room 9, recent cardiology. They're taking a cardiac monitor, and they've got two drip going.

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Center Apartments, Apartment 35. I received a call about a little girl looking about 6 or 7 years old and a little boy out there playing with the sewage lid. Advised that they're afraid that they're going to fall down into it. Also advised that the mother of these children have been gone for about 2 or 3 days. Advised that the little girl doesn't want to go back inside her apartment. Request an officer to check on them.

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1: 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Apartment A is in Adams. 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
1: 10-4, break. Dark gray Chevy Equinox, no tags, no license plate. They don't know which direction she went on after she got on North Main Street.

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We're going to be in route to Norton downtown.

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Could be out at Sunset Drive and Ryan Drive, Kentucky 47, George Fort Edward 589, repeating George Fort Edward 589, going to be for a white Kia Sportage.

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The other party is now in the driveway sitting in a black SUV. I want to answer to John Irving. We're still on one.

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0: Caller advised that her and this female had a small altercation where they did lay hands on each other. Caller advised she wants this female off of her property. Advised she's still sitting out there in her car now.
1: Yeah.